0: PhD and everything, but I can't fix my own relationships. I took this guy for granted, and he's so great, and I'm just so sorry that I didn't do everything that I could have done for him in the last year, and so therefore we have parted ways, but I would love to get back with him. His name is David. I miss him very much, and if there's something that you could play for, like, second chances, I would really love that.
1: How long are you going to beat yourself up for being human?
0: I don't know.
1: I'm just hearing a whole lot of beating up going on your end that's not going to be productive for anything.
0: Well, that's based on a lot of past issues.
1: You sound like a very, very sweet, loving person with a good heart. You don't sound like a creep who's purposefully trying to hurt anybody or do something wrong. So cut yourself some slack.
0: All right.
1: Be good to you, and I will play a song for David in the hopes that he's listening. All right?
0: Thank you.

0: ask you the other night, is there someone you're missing? Somebody who is moving away as school starts, college starts, things change. And Jesse Rogers said, my husband and I just left his family in Santiago, Chile, where he is from. We were there for 5.5 weeks, and we had to say goodbye to everyone to come back to the States for school and work. We miss everyone. And Caitlin Brewster says, my husband Michael is in the hospital right now. I don't know when he will be back home. If you are missing someone tonight, I hope these songs help to form a bridge to connect your hearts. 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

0: Hi, Jenny. What can I do for you?
1: Well, I've been happily married for almost 26 years now. And I think I've got the best man in the whole world. We've had lots of ups and downs in our marriages. And he has just been the rock in my life. And I tell him every day I love him, and it just doesn't seem enough. But he has shown me what real love is. And I wish every woman in the whole world could have a man just like him.
0: Is there a song that you would like to hear for your hubby of this many years, or shall I find one for you?
1: I would like you to find one that would just fit him so appropriately. It's just really amazing. And 26 years, long time to be married. And I would like to be 56.
0: Yeah, I don't think you're going to find many people that have enjoyed the depth of the intimate love you've shared with your husband.
1: If he was dying and needed my heart, I would give it to him. That's just how much love I have for him, and I know he would do the same for me.
0: Well, let me find a song that tries to express just a little bit of that incredible love.
1: Oh, thank you so much.
0: Thank you, honey. God bless you.
1: You have a wonderful evening.

0: 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One called Love Someone with Delilah, where I talk to artists, actors, singers, songwriters, record producers, people who use their gifts to try to make the world a better place. 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

0: Hello, good evening. This is Delilah, who's with me on the phone line.
1: Hi, Delilah. It's Joe calling.
0: Joe, what can I do for you?
1: I was wondering, this is my first time calling, I always listen to you and I always hear people telling stories, and I was wondering if I can tell my story, and was wondering if you can play a song for me for a girl that I like, but I don't know how to say it that I like her.
0: So you're a little on the shy side.
1: Yeah.
0: Are you shy or you just have a hard time sharing emotional thoughts?
1: No, I'm pretty good at sharing emotional thoughts. It's just I'm just shy of coming out in that kind of way and saying that I like you or I love you.
0: So which is it? Do you like her or do you love her?
1: Well, right now I really, really, really like her.
0: And what do you think the defining moment will be when you step over that line and you can actually say, yeah, Delilah, I'm in love with her?
1: Maybe when I find out if she has the same feelings for me.
0: Ah, so the truth of the matter is you love her, you're just afraid to admit it.
1: Yeah.
0: So the truth is you're really crazy about her, you just don't want to get hurt.
1: That's right.
0: Okay, I'm with you. What's her name?
1: Her name is Jamie.
0: And how long have you known Jamie?
1: I've just known Jamie for about a year and a half now.
0: Are you dating? Are you in a relationship?
1: No, I am not. And I know she's not either.
0: But I'm saying you're not dating her currently. You're just loving her from afar.
1: Yes, that's correct.
0: Okay, so the first step is you got to ask her out, buddy.
1: Okay, I'll try.
0: We got to, the first step here is you have to say, Jamie, would you like to go see a movie, like to go have dinner, like to go have coffee, like to get to know me? Okay?
1: Okay, I will do that.
0: And then once we get past that, and then it's like, by the by, I've been loving you from afar for the last year and a half.
1: Okay.
0: Okay?
1: I will do that. I thank you very much.
0: Good luck.

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1: Favorite songs to share stories about life and love, about summer vacations and summer romance, about kids getting ready to head off to college and the heartbreak that comes with that scenario.

0: Are you separated because you decided to separate from the marriage, or are you separated because of work?
1: Well, work was the kind of the part of the catalyst behind it, but it was because of the marriage. We had pretty much gone to the brink of divorce, and we were real close to it.
0: And where are you at today? Are you trying to reconcile and put it back together, or are you at that point where you think this is goodbye?
1: We're both working on ourselves apart, so that when we get back together, if we can, if we decide that's the best for both of us, then we can both be right first, and then we can be right together again.
0: Sounds very wise, very mature.
1: I try, but it's not always easy. But
0: you're sounding so adult about all this one. It feels like what you really want to scream is, "Oh my gosh, Delilah, I love her so much, and I don't want to let her go, but I don't know how to say that."
1: Most of all, I want to tell her that I'm sorry that all this is going on, and that she's been waiting here for me for a long time.
0: And what's your wife's name?
1: Kate.
0: If you were to pick out one quality that you cherish and miss most, that you couldn't imagine going through life without this aspect of Kate in it, what would it be?
1: The way that she makes me feel when she is full of life and excited and happy and smiling from the inside.
0: Good luck, honey.

0: celebrating a summer night with you. It is summertime, the dog days of summer. Although you couldn't tell it, I was at the store yesterday with my kids, and there's Christmas decorations everywhere and Halloween decorations everywhere. I'm like, what? What? It's August. It's August. Can we enjoy summertime? Nope. There were reindeer. There were Santa Claus things. There were spooky Halloween stuff everywhere. I am firmly planted in the dog days of summer, enjoying these last few weeks of summer. Thank you for enjoying this night with me. You're listening to Delilah. With more of today's hits and all your favorites on B97.5.
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0: Good evening. Welcome to the Delilah Show. Who is this?
1: Hi, this is Angie. I just wanted to call in. It's not about myself. It's about my niece. She just finally found her happily ever after. The poor girl has been through so much in her life. Her parents both passed away. My parents passed away. So I've pretty much raised her since she was 15. Moved to Orlando, did the Disney College program, and literally met her Prince Charming.
0: What's your niece's name?
1: Hannah. And her now fiance, they just got engaged about a week ago. And they met there, and it's been 5 years almost. And after such a heartbreaking life, she finally found somebody to give her her happiness back.
0: And did he, like, do the whole castle at night thing to propose, or?
1: No, we found a little park in downtown where they live. There's a beautiful gazebo with a fountain, and it was a big surprise. His family and myself and my grandson, who is her little best friend, he was kind of what kept her going through her teenage years. And he invited me and my grandson, and we all just got to watch it happen from a balcony. She didn't even know. And it was just the most perfect day she could have ever imagined and that my sister could have imagined.
0: I don't even know you, and I'm sitting here crying for you.
1: I just want her to have all the happiness. It was perfect.
0: All that love you feel is coming through in your voice, Auntie.
1: Yeah. You know, when stuff like that happens, you don't know how to step in that mother role. And I was grieving myself because I lost both my parents and my dad and my sister in the same year. So it was just so much for me. My daughter was a teenage mom. So here I have a 2-month-old grandson by my 14-year-old daughter, now my 15-year-old niece. It was just such a chaotic life. But then she moved here. And then I was like, you know what? I'm moving there too. So me and my daughter both packed up and we all moved. It's just been a ride, but we're here and we're all on our feet finally. And everybody just seems to be happy, you know?
0: And what is Hannah's fiance's name?
1: Austin.
0: I will play a beautiful song for this couple, and I pray that her future brings her nothing but joy and love.

0: If you are struggling this summer to be excited, to look forward to something, if you are stymied, stuck because of things outside of your control, can I just suggest you try an attitude of gratitude? You try counting your blessings, counting the things you're grateful for, the people that are in your life, the joy that you've experienced, the mountains that you've climbed, the successes that you've had, the camping trips or hiking trips you've been on. Count the blessings that have been heaped upon you. Trust me, there are many. If you are listening to my voice, if you are living in an area that has access to the internet, to running water, to electricity, you, my friend, are blessed. We take so much for granted. So many things we take for granted. Count your blessings. Start right now. Write a list and focus on those things. And I promise you, if you do that every day for a week, your mental health will improve. It's not a cure for anything. I'm not saying that. But I'm saying you will start feeling joy again. It transforms your mind and your whole life. Think about the good things. We'll be back. 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
0: After a long, stressful day, we've got the perfect way for you to relax and unwind. 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

0: Catherine, welcome. What can I do for you?
1: Actually, my boyfriend Chris has been on a fishing boat for about 2 weeks now, and it's the kind of relationship where I've talked to him every single day since I've met him, and I haven't been able to talk to him for 2 weeks, and I just wanted to let him know that I love him, and I'm thinking about him, and I can't wait till he gets home.
0: And are you climbing the walls? Are you pulling your hair out?
1: I am. It's driving me absolutely crazy.
0: How are you getting through this?
1: Well, I work a lot, so I'm just kind of throwing myself into my work and trying not to think about it. But it seems like the more I try not to think about it, the more I think about it.
0: I don't care if you work 24 hours a day, 7 days a week. If you've got the kind of relationship where you're that bonded and you talk that often and now suddenly there's no communication, you've got to be going nuts.
1: Yeah, it's crazy.
0: So you want a song for Chris that says, get your butt off that boat and get home.
1: Yes, I do.
0: Is this going to be something he's going to do again in the future, or is this just a one-time thing to save money to buy you a ring or something?
1: No, this is what he wants to do. He eventually wants to own his own boat and make a living of this. This is what his dad does. This is what he loves to do.
0: I hate it when that happens.
1: Yeah, so do I.
0: All right, let me find a good song for you.
1: Hey, thank you very much. Shine bright like a diamond.

0: every night.
1: From the Junk Be Gone studios, this is WJXB Knoxville.
0: And to help remind you to love someone, to connect heart to heart with the people in your life. If you have joined us for the very first time tonight, I invite you to come in, kick off your shoes, make yourself at home, and enjoy the music.

Christopher writes, it's my 7-year anniversary next week. My wife and I will be going for our first honeymoon. 6 days after meeting, we were married, and it's been together ever since. I'm in the Army National Guard, and I'll be leaving next January to go overseas, and I'll be gone for 1.5 years. My wife is my biggest supporter. I'd love to make a dedication to her. Since we didn't get to go on a honeymoon 7 years ago, we're going to do it now. Play a good song for the two of us, and thank you.

0: request, dedication, stories to encourage you, words to remind you that no matter what you're going through, you will make it through. You will. Might not feel like it right now. You might feel so lost, so frustrated, so completely incapable of carrying on, but you will make it. And you will be stronger. What is it that's stealing your joy? What is it that is stealing your joy? Is it that a dream that you had dreamed is not going to come true? And you have to mourn that loss. That can steal your joy, let me tell you. When you have dreamed of spending your life with someone, and then you realize it's not going to happen. Or you've dreamed that someone is going to reconcile with you and everything's going to work out. You've dreamed that. And then you realize that dream's not going to come to pass. You have to mourn that. You do. You have to put it to rest and let it go. And then you get to make room in your heart for a whole new dream, a whole new vision for your future. Thank you for dreaming with me tonight. 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

0: Don, welcome. What can I do for you?
1: I was married for like 16, 17 years. And then I basically at first listened to you just for the background music. You know, the longer you're on, the more I listened. And I'd hear all these women about, you know, my husband, you know, he's the greatest thing. He helps out with the kids. And he worked, you know, 50 hours this week. And he did this and that. And I'm thinking, I've worked over 100 hours some weeks. And, you know, it just started annoying me that hearing this every night that, well, how come no one's saying that to me? I decided one night that I told my wife every night, I love you before I go to bed.
0: So this is from hearing people on the show talk about communicating and talk about sharing their feelings and their heart.
1: Right.
0: You decided, okay, I'm going to try this with my wife and be open and expressive and tell her how precious she is.
1: I figured after hearing all this, I wonder if she loves me as much as I love her. So I decided one night, I'm just not going to say I love you. And I figured, well, in a week or so, you know, I'll just ease my conscience then. Well, a week turned into months, and months turned into years, and it was a year and a half I didn't hear I love you at all, which really, you know, made me feel bad and kind of tore our relationship apart. I guess make a long story short is after, you know, 18, 19 years, it turned out to be that I guess she really didn't love me anymore. So we confronted it, and we ended up getting divorced. But, you know, I'm kind of glad that it did happen because, you know, I met a girl now that would, she puts a whole new meaning to the word, you know, love. And
0: so you've got somebody in your life.
1: Right.
0: Who does love you.
1: Right.
0: And who is good to you.
1: Right. And she cares.
0: Well, I'm glad you found a forever love that's not afraid to show it.
1: Yeah, I know it.
0: You have a great night. Thank you for calling, hon.
1: Okay, thank you, Delilah.

0: Have you noticed how easily we get offended? We have taken being offended to an all new level. Offense is not the answer. Being offended is not the answer. When you walk around with a chip on your shoulder waiting for somebody to knock it off, you are letting go of your own peace of mind. You are giving somebody else permission to get in the driver's seat of your car, the car of your emotions. You are saying, go ahead, take away my peace of mind. Take it away. Years and years ago, 40 years ago, I was married to somebody that didn't look like me. And a lot of people got offended by that. And they would say cruel things, foolish things, stupid things. And my then husband, God has since called him home, but he would look at me and he would say, rise above it. Rise above it. Rise above it. Don't let foolish people pull you down to the gutter. That was one of the sweetest gifts that man gave me. Well, that and our son and some amazing memories. Take back the keys to the car of your emotions and drive away with your peace intact. Just a thought, wanted to share that. 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

0: Hi, Delilah. This is Judy.
1: Judy, what can I do for you?
0: I would like to have a song dedicated to my husband and to all the other husbands out there that support their wives. I've been with my husband now almost 20 years, and we have been through ups and downs. And I would like my husband to know that I love him with all my heart, as much as I did the very first day we got married.
1: Judy, what's your husband's name?
0: CJ.
1: CJ. And how long have you been married?
0: 20 years.
1: Oh, good for you.
0: Yes.
1: So through the good times, the bad times, the trying times, this is the man you want to spend forever with.
0: Definitely.
1: I will play that song for you.
0: Thank you very much.

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1: Stand on top of a mountain to scream with your heart, I love my sweetheart, whoever they might be. Or to say I'm sorry, or to say I want to try again. Whatever you need to say, you can say it here on this show, so long as it's not hurtful, so long as it's uplifting. We're not here to hurt anyone or to be unkind.

0: Hi, good evening. You've called the Delilah Show. Who is this?
1: Hi, Delilah. My name is Amy.
0: Hi, Amy. What can I do for you tonight to make your night a little more peaceful?
1: I would like to dedicate a long distance dedication song. My actually fiance is in Australia, so just reaching out. He's actually listening in, and we just wanted you to pick a song out for us tonight to help with the distance between us.
0: All right. What's your fiance's name, and why does he get to go to Australia?
1: He actually lives in Australia. His name is Cameron.
0: And will you be moving to Australia once you tie the knot? Will he be moving here? What's the plans?
1: I will be moving to Australia. That's the ultimate plan. But we just have to, you know, get the correct our connections and everything set in place. So I will be heading over in October to see him.
0: Okay. So are you comfortable with the fact that there's deadly animals everywhere in Australia?
1: Yes, I am. He's
0: You're okay with the fact

0: Lily.
1: Well, thank you so much, and I'm happy to reconnect with you. I've listened to you ever since I was 13, so years ago.
0: Thank you. You have a great night.
1: You too, dear. Thank you.
0: Bye-bye.

0: So what in the world is going on in your world tonight? All the sad and tragic news on the international front, all the strange going on with weather patterns and flooding in some areas and wildfires in others can really be depressing. If you look at all the negativity and all the crazy things going on and you don't have a solid foundation of faith, knowing that there is a higher power, much more brilliant than you and I, who knows what's going on, you could really lose your mind. You could go crazy looking at all the crazy stuff going on. Here at night, we try to put your focus back on the things you can control. We can't control what's going on in the crazy weather patterns or the wildfires. So instead, let's think about what we can control. We can control our temper. We can control our tongue. We can share our love with others. We can pray for people who are in harm's way. We can reach out in love. We can be a better person. We can encourage our children. We can encourage each other. We can reach for our dreams. 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

0: Nancy, this is Delilah. Hi.
1: Hi, Delilah. How are you?
0: I'm good. How's your summer going?
1: Oh, my gosh. It's going great. Now it's even better.
0: Well, thank you. What can I do for you tonight, Nance?
1: Oh, it was my boyfriend's birthday a couple days ago, and I just wanted to make a song for him.
0: What's his name?
1: Brandon.
0: Tell me what you love most about Brandon.
1: Oh, my gosh. There's so many things.
0: This will be our audio birthday present for him, okay? He'll unwrap the dedication in the song, and inside he will find the present, the gift, which is you telling me what your favorite quality is about Brandon.
1: Oh, my gosh. Well, there's so many. He's actually, it's like a long-distance relationship we're going through. And he actually listens to you all the time. I love that. He is such a man, but he is so sensitive.
0: Are you telling me that your favorite quality about Brandon is he's a sappy love song guy?
1: No, not just that. He's a good guy. Like, he has a lot of heart. He's not scared to show his feelings. Like, a lot of guys, like, won't watch girl movies. But, like, he's not like that. Like, he loves, like, Mariah Carey, and he loves DMX, like, he loves everything, but he is just such a sweet, sweet guy.
0: Okay, Nancy, here's the test. While you're in this long-distance relationship, you're going to have to ask him to watch When Harry Met Sally,
1: okay.
0: Fried Green Tomatoes,
1: okay,
0: and Steel Magnolias.
1: All right.
0: And if he can watch those movies without completely losing his masculinity.
1: He won't. I'm telling you, Delilah, he is not. Like, he is special. He's a special guy. That's one of the qualities I like about him. He's unique.
0: I will play a song for you, Nancy. Thank you for calling.
1: Thank you so much for having me. What a

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0: Hi, who's this?
1: This is Jeff.
0: What can I do for you, Jeff?
1: Well, if possible, I'd like you to play a song for my wife.
0: That's very possible. Tell me about your wife and what you want to hear.
1: My wife's name is Emily, and we met about 6 years ago. And when I met her, I was probably at the lowest point in my life I'd ever been. I'd been dismissed from college for academic reasons. I had lost my job. Just nothing was going right. And just through a friend of mine, actually, I met Emily, my wife, and my life just started to do a complete 180 to the point that I finally finished my master's degree. We got married a year ago. We just closed on our very first house, which I'm currently painting in my wife's direction. But she's just been incredibly wonderful and so supportive through the last 6 years that I really couldn't have asked for more. No lottery, no nothing. She's just incredible.
0: And she was, it sounds like, your lucky penny.
1: Yes, without a doubt.
0: What song do you want to hear tonight, Jeff? Did you have one in your heart? You want me to pick one?
1: I trust your judgment. I'd like you to play something because you just have so much experience just finding the right song for all your callers. I'm going to leave it up to you.
0: Well, I promise you I won't fail you. I'll find a great one to let Emily know how happy you are that you share the tough times, but now the good times with each other.
1: Yes.
0: Have a good night.
1: You too, Delilah.

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9: Woo, back on a Monday. Good morning, Frank.
10: Good morning, Ashley.
9: It's Ashley and Roger, the B Morning Show. Roger's off still again today. I know he enjoyed the game last night, preseason NFL Chiefs.
10: Oh, yeah?
9: Yeah, because he was visiting with his grandkid.
10: Oh, that's right. He goes back to the Kansas area.
9: And they had the red on last night. They were getting ready for the game. So he'll be back tomorrow.
10: His travel day today. Yeah. He'll be back tomorrow. Okay.
9: He'll be back tomorrow. So we're getting things ready. 5:34 right now, and man, another scorcher ahead of us today. The high of about 95, but you know that's going to go into the triple digits. So it is going to be...
10: Oh, with the heat indices?
9: Yes, very, very hot again.
10: I like it when they talk fancy and give us the plural of index. Indices.
9: The indices will be in the triple digits. And we do have a chance of some scattered thunderstorms this afternoon. High of 95. Right now it's 77. And they are talking about the fact that the winds may pick up this evening and we may have 60 mile an hour winds in some of the areas.
10: That's a lot of hot air.
9: So, blowing around, yes.

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0: 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It's the B Morning Show, Knoxville's variety station. 547 and coming up, 420. Well, you know what that is, right?
1: Yeah, that was an hour and a half ago, Ashley. I don't know how to tell you.
0: It's taken on a whole new meaning, especially when it's hot.

0: variety station, B97.5. It's the B Morning Show, Ashley and Roger. 5:55 right now as we get started this morning. And man, another hot one on the way today.
1: Yeah.
0: But we're going to 420 that. Hello.
1: All right. I hope you're not talking about what I think you're talking about, because...
0: No.
1: I would just improv with guys who celebrated that daily.
0: That's a different kind. This is a different kind of smoking.
1: All right.
0: Than the 420. All right. So yesterday, now Fritz works down in promotions. So Fritz and I were at the Knoxville Smokies game yesterday.
1: Yes, live broadcast.
0: Great game against the Trash Pandas. They beat them, by the way, 5-4.
1: Yay.
0: But you could tell it was getting so hot. And most everybody that had a ticket, they were sitting a little further up in the shade trying to stay out of
1: right
0: the sun.
1: Right on the first base side, yeah.
0: Yeah, and it was really, really warm. So we got out to the truck, the B97.5 truck, and it had been closed up all afternoon because we were
1: sitting
0: inside.
1: In the sun?
0: Yes.
1: It gets so hot.
0: We got in there. It was 109 degrees.
1: See, I put my shades up this morning, even though it's dark and it's not hot yet. Mm. I put my what do you call it? The sunblocker things.
0: Yeah, the blockers.
1: To try to keep my car a little cooler when I could leave after work today.
0: We didn't have that. So we got in and we 420'd it.
1: What does that
0: mean? Okay. Here you go. This is a simple, simple rule. Car experts are saying 420 when it gets this hot. In other words, you roll down all four windows and you take off driving for at least 20 seconds. You 420.
1: Okay, four windows for 20 seconds. That
0: Simple.
1: Reminds me a little bit of the people who said I have the 255 air conditioning unit.
0: Yes.
1: Which is two windows driving at 55 miles an hour because I don't have an air conditioner in my car. Actually, I do. I love my car air conditioner, but I do that. When I'm leaving here, I roll down all
0: perfect.
1: The windows.
0: That's all you got to do.
1: But I didn't know it was for 20 seconds. I just, until I get down the hill. I just...
0: We kept it longer than 20, but we watched that temperature gauge in the vehicle drop as we went down the street.
1: See, I close the windows when I get to Broadway.
0: There you go. Well, by the by the time we went down Broadway from the Smoky Stadium, which is fairly close, by the time we got here, we were down to 97 degrees.
1: 0.5.
0: 97.5 degrees in the vehicle, so it wasn't bad. We 420'd it, so just keep that in mind. You roll those windows down. Crank up the AC. We waited longer than the 20, but it still worked really well.
1: Speaking of driving for 20 seconds or probably longer for your commute, let's check in with Bob August for B97.5 Time Saver Traffic.
2: Oh, good morning. Welcome to Monday. Hope you had a good weekend. If you're driving in from the west side this morning, we're looking at less than 20 minutes to get from 75 north in Loudoun County across 40 east through 275 in downtown Knoxville. From the north, 75's in good shape through Campbell and Anderson counties. 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
3: Happy Monday. Stay weather alert between 4 and 8 o'clock today as a line of strong to severe thunderstorms moves its way on through. We're talking about torrential downpours and the potential for damaging wind gusts. But again, like with any severe weather event, isolated tornado cannot be ruled out. High temperatures today top out in the mid-90s with a heat index value over 100. That's a check of your latest forecast. 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I'm meteorologist Mike Witcher from the East Tennessee Weather Center for B97.5.
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2: Only 18 days, and it's football time in Tennessee.
3: Oh, boy.
2: Yeah, Vols are working hard on the field. They're trying to figure out right now who's going to be the quarterback. But they're not the only ones working hard. The Pride of the Southland Marching Band is busy on their drums and the trumpets and their turns and their twists.
4: There are no individuals. You know, we all work hard and we're all a unit. We all work together.
5: Everything we do, we give it our all, and we feel like we're number one.
6: Just like the football team. It's a hard-working group, week after week after week, and they give it their all, and there's not a better bunch in the country.
2: The Vols going to kick off in Neyland Stadium coming up September the 5th against Furman University.
3: I've watched several Instagram videos of the Pride of the Southland band rehearsing, like all the newbies.
2: Yes.
3: Learning how to do the Rocky Top and how to turn to the left and turn to the right with their piccolos.
2: Oh, man.
3: Good. It's good stuff.
2: You know, some of them, if you talk to them, they'll tell you they're so scared that first time on the field when they run through that team, they come out there and they're playing, that they don't actually play.
3: Oh, they just lip sync
2: blow sync or whatever it's called. But hey, exciting news for our schools, too. East Tennessee teachers are up for Statewide Teacher of the Year. We've got Gibbs Middle School special education teacher Kathy Parnell has been teaching for the last 31 years. And then over at Newport Grammar School, Philip Lewis, who teaches STEM, he ended up teaching. He's teaching at the same school he actually attended, which is kind of cool.
3: Oh, wow.
2: Yeah, so in a couple of months, we're going to find out if they win. So good luck to them. And when it comes to speech, the latest national poll ranked how we talk, our accents.
3: Okay.
2: And found that the most attractive in the United States, the accent is...
3: Probably like Texas or Tennessee.
2: Louisiana.
3: What? Say it again.
2: Louisiana.
3: I reject that totally.
2: I know you do. You got a Texas in there. Louisiana is number one, followed by Texas. And then they got a Georgia and a New York in there.
3: Oh, come on.
2: Come on,
3: man.
2: No,
3: no. California, Georgia. California accent is weird. And the New York accent, which I am born with.
2: Yeah.
3: I can do it, but it's very ugly accent, Ashley.
2: So
3: not nice. No, people don't like it.
2: I don't know what to tell you. Here's what I do know, though. Although Louisiana is ranked the most attractive accent, it's also the hardest to understand. So there you go.
3: Oh, come on now, Shannon.
2: Those are the three things you need to know.
3: Who's got the better accent? Mike Witcher with the forecast or Bob August with B97.5 Time Saver Traffic?
7: Well, as you tool down from the north, it should take you less than 25 minutes from Rocky Top via 75 south to I-40. Looking pretty good on 75 northbound north of Lenoir City up to I-40. And on 40 eastbound through Pellissippi and Paper Mill. From the east, you're in good shape on 40 westbound through Jefferson and Sevier. And from the south, Alcoa Highway is moving well north of Maryville past the airport and on into downtown Knoxville. I'm Bob August, and that's B97.5 Time Saver Traffic.
8: Good morning. Happy Monday, everybody. After an extremely hot weekend, that heat continues today. Heat advisory in effect until 8 o'clock tonight. Temperatures topping out in the mid-90s. Heat index values in the low 100s. But with that said, stay weather alert between about 4 and 8 o'clock as a line of strong to severe thunderstorms and damaging wind moves through. That's a check of your latest forecast. 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I'm meteorologist Mike Witcher from the East Tennessee Weather Center for B97.5.
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And coming up, Ashley from Oak Ridge. She describes her life as mobile. All right, we're going to see if she can move through 60 seconds to answer 10 questions. We're hoping to put a grand in her hand with a $1,000 minute. 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
2: And let's meet Ashley from Oak Ridge, getting ready to play the $1,000 Minute this morning. You're going to have to describe what you do because you said you're mobile.
3: Yes, I'm a mobile medical examiner.
2: So what do you do? You show up at people's houses. What do they need?
3: I go to people's houses and I take their blood work, sometimes their urine, and then I send it off through FedEx. I just do it for life insurance.
4: Yeah, but not against their will.
3: No, they have to consent.
4: When I heard medical examiner, I was thinking, coroner.
3: That's what a lot of people say. That's what a lot of people assume.
2: We got the $1,000 Minute. We're hoping to put a grand in your hand. Here's how it works. All you need to do is answer 10 questions correctly in the 60 seconds, and Ashley, all the money is yours.
4: Make sure you speak up loud and clear so we can mark you right or wrong. And if you're going to pass, obviously, do that right away. Save some time at the end so I can come back to those questions.
3: Okay.
2: If somebody's helping you, that's good, but we have to get those answers from you. All right, Ashley?
4: Yeah, we'll pretend they're not there.
3: Okay.
2: If you're ready to go, here it is, the $1,000 Minute with Ashley in 3, 2, 1.
4: What is the name for the sports teams at West High School in Knoxville?
3: Pass.
4: What do you call a baby bear?
3: A cub.
4: True or false, eating chocolate releases the same chemicals as being in love?
3: True.
4: Who plays the title role in the movie The Bourne Identity?
3: Matt Damon.
4: Spell athlete.
3: A-T-H-L-E-T-E-I-C. Sorry.
4: Which conflict fought from 1861 to 1865 remains the deadliest war in U.S. history?
3: The Spanish flu?
4: Name the artist known for the song Levitating.
3: Pass.
4: What does 10 multiplied by 5 plus 25 equal?
3: Pass. 75.
4: On the sitcom Frasier, what was Frasier Crane's profession?
3: Pass.
2: Time's up. That is it. All right, you got through 9 questions. Not bad.
3: Yeah.
4: You almost had it on the spelling. Then you started adding some extra letters. Spell athlete is A-T-H-L-E-T-E. And I heard you add some extra I's and C's at the end.
3: I thought that was right.
4: You passed on the team at West High School in Knoxville. Granted, there's a lot of West High Schools out there, but the one in Knoxville is the Rebels.
3: Oh, yeah.
4: Mm-hmm. You knew that Matt Damon answer without any trouble, the Bourne Identity. How'd you get that so quick?
3: At 5:25 yesterday.
4: Boom. Yeah. That's right. Chuck took care of that yesterday, and he'll do that again today. And then on the Civil War is actually the most deadly conflict in U.S. history, 1861 to 1865.
3: I misunderstood that question.
4: Levitating is sung by Dua Lipa. And you saved yourself on that math question. And then the sitcom Frasier Crane was both a psychiatrist and a radio talk show host about psychiatry. So they're kind of overlapping there.
2: Ashley, not bad.
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2: Gonna make you laugh in just a second because we've got our kids' jokes on the way. 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
4: As long as it's funny, though. 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
2: All right. You're gonna hear that. Kids telling the jokes coming up on the

0: Knoxville's variety station, B97.5. It's Ashley and Roger, the B Morning Show. Roger's on vacation. Frank is in for him today. It is 6:40 right now. And outside, ooh, that's going to be a hot one. We're already up to like 77 degrees, so take it easy. And it is a Make Us Laugh Monday where the kids get to be the star of the show and tell the jokes.
1: I enjoy kids' jokes if they're good. Yeah, Make Us Laugh Monday is one of my favorite features.
0: They're good either way. It's just hearing them laugh and giggle and make fun of themselves. They're just so cute.
1: All right, maybe I am a little more strict with my grandkids. I make them, I try to teach them timing, comedy. It's got to be, you know, it's premise, pattern, break the pattern. Here's how you build a joke, kid.
0: Well, let's show you how it's done. Good morning. Who's this?
2: Evie.
0: And where are you from, Evie?
2: Louisiana.
0: All right. And it's a Make Us Laugh Monday, so make us laugh.
2: What's a coyote's favorite cookie?
0: Coyote's favorite cookie?
2: A snickerdoodle.
0: Ah! What?
1: See, should I tell?
0: Oh, you're shameful.
1: No, I'm pretty sure it's
0: so cute.
1: It's supposed to be a hyena's favorite cookie.
0: I thought it was a hyena. If a hyena and a poodle had a baby, would be a snicker.
1: This hyena's okay. Snicker.
0: All right, okay. Fine. All right, fine. Okay, so we've got Tammy up next who called in, and she says she has improved on the why did the chicken cross the road joke. So go ahead, Tammy. Take
3: why
0: it away.
3: Did the chicken cross the road to get to the other side? What was at the other side? A library. Why was the chicken at a library?
0: Yeah, seriously.
3: To check out a book.
0: Was that better? You like that one better? It's clever. It's a Make Us Laugh Monday. We've got more kids' jokes on the way coming up here on B97.5.
1: But Oh So Serious is B97.5 time saver traffic and weather, starting with Bob August.
4: If you're heading up from the south this morning, we're looking at about 20 minutes or so from Maryville via Alcoa Highway northbound to downtown Knoxville. And we're doing pretty well on 40 from the east and from the west. 75 is in good shape from the north down through Rocky Top and from the south through Loudoun County. 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And that's B97.5 Times Ever Traffic.
5: Happy Monday. Stay weather alert between 4 and 8 o'clock today as a line of strong to severe thunderstorms moves its way on through. We're talking about torrential downpours and the potential for damaging wind gusts. But again, like with any severe weather event, isolated tornado cannot be ruled out. High temperatures today top out in the mid-90s with a heat index value over 100. That's a check of your latest forecast. Remember, you can always get it right there at your fingertips with the free East Tennessee Weather app. Just go to your app store and search East Tennessee Weather. I'm meteorologist Mike Witcher from the East Tennessee Weather Center for B97.5.
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0: B97.5, Knoxville's Variety Station. It's a Make Us Laugh Monday. Jane's got a good joke.
1: What is a shark's favorite snack?
0: Oh, this is a good one. It's so creative. Even Frank will laugh at this one. You'll love it.

0: Knoxville's best music variety, B97.5. It's the B Morning Show. It is 6:54 right now, and weather-wise, it's going to be a tough day today. Not only hot, but about 4 o'clock this afternoon, between 4 and 8, some of these storms are going to start firing up. It could be heavy rain at times, 60-mile-per-hour winds. They're right. Keeping an eye on this thing.
1: It's right around the time I like to take the long aluminum pole and clean the pool.
0: Yeah, careful out there because it's going to get a little bit crazy. So we're keeping an eye on that. Right now, 77 degrees. We'll get up to 95 today. And it is a Make Us Laugh Monday where the kids are the star of the show. They get to tell the jokes. So far, we've not cracked you up yet, Frank.
1: Oh, I thought the buck-buck.
0: Buck-buck was pretty good.
1: Go to the library and take out a buck-buck-buck.
0: Buck-buck-buck.
1: That was fun.
0: That was pretty good. All right, let's try some more here. Who's this?
2: It's Kaysen.
0: It's a Make Us Laugh Monday, so give us your joke, Kaysen.
2: What do you call a bear that has no teeth?
0: Well, a bear with no teeth? I don't know. You got me.
2: A gummy bear.
0: Yeah. There we go.
1: That's good.
0: That was good. I like that one. Yeah. You can always call us with your jokes right now. 865-656-B97.5. And if you're be on the bus right now, if you're, you know, you're a bus driver, you've got kids on the bus and they want to call, we would love to hear from them. Make sure you're in a safe spot if they're going to be calling. All right, who's this?
3: My name is Jane.
0: Okay, we can't wait to hear your joke.
3: What is a shark's favorite snack? Charcuterie.
1: I approve.
0: How about that one? See, that one put all the elements together. It was funny, witty, clever.
1: Yes.
0: Charcuterie. You like that one's approved by you.
1: Totally good.
0: We'd love to hear from your kids. It's a Make Us Laugh Monday where the kids are the star of the show. They have the jokes for us. And sometimes we'll get these when we go to Teacher of the Month.
1: Oh, yes.
0: Oh, the kids will line up to tell jokes. And they are so cute. We love from hearing them. Make Us Laugh Monday.
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0: And we're going to talk American accents. Which one sounds the most attractive? 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
2: Well, only 18 days until it's football time in Tennessee.
3: Oh, pay these prices and pay no more.
2: The Vols are, of course, working hard on the field. We're still trying to figure out who is going to be the quarterback.
3: He'll be the guy behind the center who throws the ball.
2: I know that.
3: Oh, okay.
2: But there's somebody else.

0: Oh, it's going to be so exciting just to hear the songs again. Just have the band marching in, the ball walk, the stuff.
1: Absolutely. And we do have, you're going to see this everywhere this morning, some very tragic news. Hayden Panettiere, age 36, has passed away. Passed away yesterday.
0: Yeah, in Greenville, South Carolina, they called 911 at about 1:50 in the afternoon. Paramedics worked on her. She was unresponsive. They tried everything they could, you know, with the CPR and the different medicines they could give her, but they pronounced her dead about half an hour later at 2:30 yesterday afternoon. Only 36 years old, a few days shy of her 37th birthday. Later this month, I guess. A week
1: or two away, then.
0: Yeah, even less, a few days.
1: And I remember her mostly in Heroes.
0: Well, she was a kid actress on a movie called Remember the Titans.
1: Oh, yeah,
0: which was a great football movie with Denzel Washington. Mm-hmm. But yeah, I watched Heroes all the time. She played Claire on that.
1: Yeah.
0: And then she played a country singer on the TV show Nashville.
1: Yeah, so she will be missed. And she just published a memoir earlier this year called This Is Me. So, interesting. We don't know all of the circumstances in this, so probably figure some things out.
0: They don't expect they don't see any signs of foul play. Yeah. It's kind of a medical mystery. They'll have to do some investigation.
1: Yeah. And when it comes to speech, the latest national poll ranked about how we talk, all right here in the United States. And they found the most attractive accent in the U.S.
0: Oh, it's got to be like a sweet Southern belle.
1: Oh, you know, I was thinking the same thing, too. It's Louisiana.
0: What?
1: I know, Louisiana.
0: What are you talking about, Dashiell?
1: That's all I know.
0: I need a different accent. I reject that totally. Give me a different choice.
1: Texas was number two. They had California, Georgia, and New York in there.
0: New York is not an attractive accent, honey.
1: Just a side note for you, although Louisiana was ranked the most attractive accent in the U.S., also the hardest to understand.
0: Minnesota there, hey?
1: Hey.
0: You got that one up there. You know, that's a nice one.
1: Yeah.
0: And then down in Baltimore, you know, you got the harbor accent there in Baltimore, hon. You got to go down the ocean.
1: Louisiana. What's the most attractive?
0: I
1: don't know about that one.
0: They only polled Louisianans.
1: There we go. Those are the three things you need to know.
0: We got two more things you need to know. B97.5, Time Saver Traffic and Weather Together. 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
2: Well, good morning. Happy Monday. Hope you had a good weekend. Let's go to the west side. If you're driving in on 40 eastbound east of Pellissippi Parkway, it should take you about 10 or 11 minutes into downtown Knoxville. Looking pretty good on 40 from the east side as you head westbound through Straw Plains and Asheville Highway. From the north, 75 southbound's moving well through High School and Powell. And from the south, Alcoa Highway looks good past the airport and John Sevier and on into downtown. Bob Ox, B97.5, Time Saver Traffic.
3: Happy Monday. Stay weather alert between 4 and 8 o'clock today as a line of strong to severe thunderstorms moves its way on through. We're talking about torrential downpours and the potential for damaging wind gusts, but again, like with any severe weather event, isolated tornado cannot be ruled out. High temperatures today top out in the mid-90s with a heat index value over 100. That's a check of your latest forecast. 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I'm meteorologist Mike Witcher from the East Tennessee Weather Center for B97.5.
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Kimberly from Maryville standing by. Play the $1,000 minute. She has the longest playlist known to man.

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2: And here is Kimberly from Maryville. Interesting thing about her, she loves music. So much that she has the longest playlist known to man. 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
2: Oh, good.
3: So I actually did that a few minutes ago.
2: Yeah.
3: When you were playing some songs.
2: Fantastic. Well, now we're playing the $1,000 Minute. We're hoping to put a grand in your hand. We've got 10 questions for you. Answer them all. You're not going to have 81 hours. You've got 60 seconds to get these answered. You get them all right, we're going to put that $1,000 in your bank account. The most important word is pass. Kimberly, if you don't know an answer, say pass so Frank can come back to it if there's time left over, all right?
4: And if someone is helping you in the background, we're going to pretend not to hear them. We're only going to accept the first answer out of your mouth as the official answer for the question, all right?
3: Okay.
2: All right, Kimberly, you ready for the $1,000 Minute?
3: Yeah, I'm ready.
2: Here we go in 3, 2, 1.
4: What is the name for the sports teams at Fulton High School?
3: Falcons.
4: What kind of animal is Toto in The Wizard of Oz?
3: Dog.
4: Which country produces more apples, China or the United States?
3: Pass.
4: True or false, High School Musical premiered on the Disney Channel?
3: I'm going to say true.
4: Spell brilliant.
3: B-R-I-L-L-A-N-T.
4: Which president freed enslaved people with the Emancipation Proclamation?
3: Pass.
4: In which movie will you hear the song My Heart Will Go On by Celine Dion?
3: Titanic.
4: What does 11 multiplied by 11 minus 21 equal?
2: That's it. The time is up. Oh, you made it through
3: eight. You made it
2: through eight questions.
4: Well, 7.5. We didn't get your answer on question number 8, but let's review some of the things that you got a lot right. I got 1, 2, 3, 4 right, 2 passes, and 1 wrong. So, first of all, you knew that sports team at Fulton High School real well. Did you go to Fulton by any chance, Kimberly?
3: No. Said to listen for the free answer Friday. Yeah.
4: Friday at 5:25. Yeah. You got that free answer from Chuck Smith, and he'll do that again today. Fantastic. Now, you missed out on which country produces more apples, China or the U.S. I was surprised that it's China.
2: Yeah, me too.
4: I would have thought the other way around with Johnny Appleseed and everybody.
3: That.
4: Yeah. You're right about true or false. High School Musical did, in fact, premiere on the Disney Channel in 2006. And brilliant. So close. You left out one of the vowels in there. It's B-R-I-L-L-I-A-N-T. Of course, it was Abraham Lincoln with the Emancipation Proclamation. You passed on that, and we didn't have time to come back to it.
2: But you played good. Nice job. I hope you're going to come back and play again with us.
3: Okay, I will. Thank you so much. I really appreciate it. That was fun.
4: You also can play the $1,000 Minute just like Kimberly. The steps are simple. First, go to our website, b975.com, and fill out that entry blank where it says Be Morning Show $1,000 Minute. 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

0: Whether you're trying to get everyone out the door and off to school,
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0: B97.5, Knoxville's Variety Station. It's Ashley and Roger in the morning, the B Morning Show. Roger's on vacation. Thank you for filling in, Frank.
1: Yeah, Roger will be back tomorrow.
0: It is What's Your Next Move? And Dalton, you guys are having a problem in your marriage. What's going on?
2: So me and my wife started marriage counseling about a year ago for reasons I won't get into. But, you know, I did it mostly for her. And honestly, it's been helping a bit. But lately, she started doing this thing where she uses all this therapy language on me whenever we disagree. And I swear it's driving me nuts. Like, we'll be arguing and she'll throw out this nonsense like, "You're creating an unsafe space for communication." Or like, "You're becoming emotionally dysregulated right now." It's just, we're arguing about whose turn it is to take out the trash, you know?
1: Yeah, yeah, I can see how that might start to feel a little frustrating after a while.
2: Right? Like, she'll start analyzing everything I say. If I disagree, she'll say I'm avoiding accountability. Like the other day, I told her I thought she was overreacting about something, and she immediately started pointing out my communication patterns. It feels really condescending when we're just having a normal disagreement, because she's not a therapist. And then when I tell her to save it for the actual counselor, she gets mad.
0: I know, those therapy tools are supposed to be communication and not ammunition.
2: Exactly. And look, I'm not about to quit counseling or anything, because I think it's helping overall, but I just cannot deal with my wife trying to sound like our therapist all the time. So yeah, how do I get her to stop turning every little argument into like a therapy exercise?
0: That is a tough one. Man! 865-656-B97.5. Call us. You can also text on that number if you can help Dalton out this morning.
1: I think you should make up a fake invoice and send it to her with a payment of $100 an hour.
0: Here's your money, honey.
1: And
0: thank you.
1: Be like, "Where'd you get this from?" "Our joint account."
0: Or maybe you need to use those phrases back at her.
1: Oh.
0: Or you could try the silent treatment.
1: Warning. Danger, Will Robinson. Danger.
0: You might not want to try that either. All right. Maybe your opinion would work a little bit better for Dalton and his marriage. 865-656-B97.5. 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
3: Well, we do have a bit of traffic on the west side on 40 eastbound through Cedar Bluff Road. You're busy but moving into West Hills, and got some volume in East Knoxville on 40 westbound round the curb through Broadway toward 275. Watch for traffic on Alcoa Highway northbound as you head past Maloney Road. 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
4: Good morning. Happy Monday, everybody. After an extremely hot weekend, that heat continues today. Heat advisory in effect until 8 o'clock tonight. Temperatures topping out in the mid-90s. Heat index values in the low 100s. But with that said, stay weather alert between about 4 and 8 o'clock as a line of strong to severe thunderstorms with damaging wind moves through. That's a check of your latest forecast. 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I'm meteorologist Mike Witcher from the East Tennessee Weather Center for B97.5.
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Ashley and Roger. If they were any more Knoxville, they'd be on the menu at Calhoun's. 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

0: It's my favorite part of the song.
1: The end?
0: Oh, I wish I could play piano. That sounds so good. B97.5, Knoxville's best music variety. And it is What's Your Next Move? Mm-hmm. Dalton is on the phone with us. He's having a problem in his marriage.
2: So me and my wife started marriage counseling about a year ago for reasons I won't get into. But, you know, I did it mostly for her. And honestly, it's been helping a bit. But lately, she started doing this thing where she uses all this therapy language on me whenever we disagree. Like, we'll be arguing, and she'll throw out this nonsense like, you're creating an unsafe space for communication. Or like, you're becoming emotionally dysregulated right now. It's just, if I disagree, she'll say I'm avoiding accountability. Like, the other day, I told her I thought she was overreacting about something, and she immediately started pointing out my communication patterns. It feels really condescending when we're just having a normal disagreement because she's not a therapist. And look, I'm not about to quit counseling or anything because I think it's helping overall, but I just cannot deal with my wife trying to sound like our therapist all the time. So yeah, how do I get her to stop turning every little argument into like a therapy exercise?
0: All right, so let's help Dalton this morning. 865-656-B97.5. You can call us or you can text us on that number.
1: And the text lines are buzzing this morning. Bobby writes in, you want your partner to understand your feelings, but it's hard to put your finger on it sometimes and explain those feelings. Dalton's wife has learned new phrases to define how she may be feeling, and that's the only way she knows how to express herself right now.
0: Yeah.
1: He'd be more concerned, Bobby says, be more concerned if she's right rather than the terminology that she's using.
0: Yeah. Good point, Bobby. And I think she's trying to, she's trying to pull back the upper hand on you as well, Dalton, you know, by using those phrases. Brianna also texts us at 865-656-B97.5, and she says, Dalton needs to realize those small arguments aren't what really eats at the relationship over time. And it's not really about the trash either. All right, so you got to understand where she's coming from.
1: And those text lines are buzzing with Rebecca as well. She says Dalton needs to understand that counseling doesn't end when you leave the counselor's office. Maybe he should think about what she's saying, the wife. Positive communication has to happen every day, not just during the counseling visits.
0: All right. So what's your next move? What should Dalton do? And these are just opinions, all right? We are not counselors. We're just telling you what we think. But I like the fact, Dalton, that you said you're going to stay in the counseling because some people just throw their hands up in the air and quit.
1: Yeah.
0: Stay in it, I think. And then maybe when you're in therapy, bring it up. Hey, she's saying this, but she's not telling me anything else.
1: Yeah, maybe he's not hearing the message because he's getting caught up in the big, long words. He needs to ask her to dumb it down for him.
0: Yeah, sometimes that's the way you do it. But I think your marriage still sounds like it's working. You're interested. She's interested. It's what's your next move? If you have something you want us to explore, find out what's going on, give us a call, 865-656-B97.5, or there's a quick link on our website at B97.5.com.
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2: Only 18 days until it's football time in Tennessee. Vols are working hard on the field. They're actually trying to figure out who the quarterback's going to be.
3: But the guy who throws the ball or hands off to the running back.
2: Who knows that?
3: 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He usually stands a little further behind the center and the others.
2: I'm glad you know the game. But somebody else who's working really hard on the field right now, the Pride of the Southland Marching Band, they are busy with the drums and the trumpets and, of course, the right turns and the left turns.
4: There are no individuals. You know, we all work hard and we're all a unit. We all work together.
5: Everything we do, we give it our all, and we feel like we're number one.
6: Just like the football team. It's a hardworking group, week after week after week, and they give it their all, and there's not a better bunch in the country.
2: And, of course, the Vols kicking off the season. Neyland Stadium coming up September 5th against Furman University. That game time is 3:30.
3: I've been so excited to watch UT bands on Instagram.
2: Yeah.
3: They've been showing some of the practice sessions in the band room with all the newbies
2: Yes.
3: who have to learn how to turn left with the piccolo, then turn right.

0: took place in the D.C. suburbs, so I used to live up there. So we were all excited. We know the football team. We know the true story.
1: Yeah.
0: She was so good in that. And then you and I both loved her on
2: Heroes.
0: That show,
2: she
0: Heroes.
2: Was the cheerleader, Claire, in Heroes.
0: Ah.
2: That's the first time that I remember seeing her. And then, of course, in Nashville.
0: Playing a country singer.
2: Yeah, so she will be missed. Sorry to hear that news.
0: Only 36.
2: Damn. And when it comes to speech, the latest national poll ranked the how we talk accents here in the United States. And the most attractive accent in the U.S. is Louisiana.
0: No, it's not.
2: I'm trying.
0: Try it. Give me another one.
2: Louisiana. How do you say it? On the bayou. I can't even do it.
0: What's the second best choice?
2: Texas.
0: Texas. I'll give you Texas. Texas is attractive.
2: Georgia's in there. I love Georgia because that's a smooth, soft, kind of sweet sound. And New York.
0: No. New York and Boston, generally speaking, are harsh accents.
2: Yes.
0: Minnesota is a softer, more pleasant, attractive accent.
2: And how they do that? Is that the O's?
0: Oh, yeah, but that's Baltimore. Don't you know? Yeah.
2: Don't you know? Okay.
0: Oofta.
2: Well, Louisiana, the most attractive, also the hardest to understand.
0: That's why people like it.
2: Those are the three things you need to know.
0: Two more things you need to know. B97.5, Time Saver Traffic, and Mike Witcher's weather, especially with some upcoming weather information. Listen carefully. Yeah. 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
3: Well, good morning. Welcome to Monday. Want to watch for traffic as you head round the bend on 40 westbound through East Knoxville and Broadway and on toward 275. Got some traffic on 40 eastbound off from Pellissippi Parkway through Cedar Bluff and West Hills. And you're busy on 640 westbound through Western Avenue heading toward the 40 merge. Not too bad on 75 from the north. Traffic from the south on Alcoa Highway northbound as you head north of John Sevier and up through Maloney Road. Have a good day. Bob August, B97.5, Time Saver Traffic.
4: Good morning. Happy Monday, everybody. After an extremely hot weekend, that heat continues today. Heat advisory in effect until 8 o'clock tonight. Temperatures topping out in the mid-90s. Heat index values in the low 100s. But with that said, stay weather alert between about 4 and 8 o'clock as a line of strong to severe thunderstorms with damaging wind moves through. That's a check of your latest forecast. Remember, you can always get it right there at your fingertips with the free East Tennessee Weather app. Just go to your app store and search East Tennessee Weather. I'm meteorologist Mike Witcher from the East Tennessee Weather Center for B97.5.
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0: 18 days away, you can almost feel, you can almost smell that barbecue. There is just something about food that makes the game better, makes friends better. The whole atmosphere, the moment is better. It's unforgettable. And some people call it comfort food. Yeah. I like to call it those foods that take you back home.
1: Oh.
0: And so we want to know this morning, those foods, boy, the moment you had it, or the best food mama used to make that brings back the memories, brings back the moment, and the childhood. 865-656-B975.

0: B97.5, Knoxville's variety station. It's Ashley and Roger, the B-Morning Show. In for Roger, because he'll be back tomorrow. He's visiting the grandkids.
1: Nice.
0: He's probably having some of those comfort foods right now. But he's back tomorrow. Frank is in.
2: Hello.
0: And let's talk about those comfort foods. Oh, because, you know, we got all kinds of barbecue all coming up with the University of Tennessee.
2: Sure.
0: And you always take one of your favorites, or you try to redo a recipe from childhood that just takes you back. How about you, Frank?
2: See, my mom was a fan of Julia Child, so she would make stuff like beef bourguignon.
0: Oh, my goodness.
2: I know, but what I loved and what I wish I could have again was the corned beef hash. It was just corned beef out of a can and mashed potatoes.
0: Oh.
2: She made great corned beef hash.
0: Oh, fantastic. I think if I look back, my mom's meatloaf. My mom is still alive, but she doesn't really cook anymore.
2: Yeah.
0: She's in assisted living, so, you know, I call it living on campus. She doesn't really cook anymore, but, man, my mom's meatloaf.
2: Oh, it was so good. I can remember my mom's, too, with the tomato paste on top.
0: Yes. It was the best meatloaf in the world. It just takes me back. 865-656-B97.5. Love to hear from you this morning. Penny from Morristown, what about you?
3: Well, I'm going to be telling my age. When I was in elementary school, they didn't do breakfast. So we had to eat breakfast at home before you go to school.
0: Mm-hmm.
3: In the wintertime, my mom would get up and make homemade biscuits and chocolate gravy.
0: Oh, wow.
3: Best stuff in the world. Your tongue would beat your brains out trying to get to it.
0: That's good.
2: Beat your brains out.
0: Do you still make it?
3: My mom does. I cannot cook like my mom, which nobody can cook like their mom. But I don't understand why some of these restaurants in the South don't serve that.
2: Yeah, but you had it for breakfast. I think the restaurant would have to make it an entree or better yet, dessert.
0: Oh, yeah. Good morning, B97.5.
4: So I heard a second ago that you guys were talking about things from childhood that brings memories back. And I happen to think when we were little, if you lived in Knoxville, a huge treat was to get an orange Julius.
0: Oh, did you get one of those at the mall?
4: 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Now, that's, as my niece said, it's been a hot minute ago.
0: But it's a great memory, isn't it?
4: Oh, it was. It was such a treat. Thank you, guys. Keep having fun.
0: Oh, we will. 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

0: Knoxville's best music variety, B97.5. It's the B Morning Show. It's Ashley. And today it's Frank because Roger's off today.
1: Hi.
0: So Frank is in. And boy, coming up, it's tailgating time in Tennessee. Nothing says tailgating for me like barbecue ribs have been smoking all day long.
1: Yeah, you got to put some effort into that.
0: Oh, and you talk about those foods that just take you back to your childhood, the kind of food Mama used to make. And there was no recipe. She just knew what she was making, and it was so good. For me, it was Mom's meatloaf.
1: Even if it was from a box, I liked it when my mom made a gingerbread cake.
0: Yes!
1: And, of course, I loved her corned beef hash. Oh. I mean, all the good stuff.
0: All those moments. We love hearing from you at 865-656-B97.5. Kat from Maryville, what was it for you?
2: Tang.
1: Oh, yeah.
2: A glass jar, and that was highfalutin if you can afford Tang.
0: Yeah, but did you like the taste?
2: I loved it. My mom wouldn't buy it for us. The Makitas across the street had it all the time. So I was their fifth child at that point. You know, I'd use them for their Tang.
0: Yeah, I love you. Good morning, B97.5. What food takes you back to your childhood?
3: Mine was an icy truck or the slushy man. You heard his music coming down the road.
1: Yeah.
3: And I was off running. That was the good day.
0: And what kind of slushy did you get?
3: Blue raspberry.
0: Oh, yeah, and it was all over your mouth.
3: Yes. It was so good.
0: All those sound good to me today.
1: Yeah.
0: We love to hear from you. 865-656-B97.5.
1: Sweet or savory? What's your memory more of?
0: Yeah. What food takes you back to your childhood?
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24: Happy Monday. Stay weather alert between 4 and 8 o'clock today as a line of strong to severe thunderstorms moves its way on through. We're talking about torrential downpours and the potential for damaging wind gusts. But again, like with any severe weather event, isolated tornado cannot be ruled out. High temperatures today top out in the mid-90s with a heat index value over 100. That's a check of your latest forecast. Remember, you can always get it right there at your fingertips with the free East Tennessee Weather app. Just go to your app store and search East Tennessee Weather. I'm meteorologist Mike Witcher from the East Tennessee Weather Center for B97.5.
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The B-Morning Show high-low jackpot is coming up. You've been tracking that cash? 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

0: 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I'm Ashley.
1: I'm Frank, filling in for Roger.
0: And who are you?
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0: And Stella, where are you calling from this morning?
2: Family Brands in Lenore City.
0: Oh, good to hear from you. Ooh. Have you been tracking the cash?
2: I have.
0: Okay. I'm going to remind you, we had a winner last week, so that meant Friday we started a new jackpot. So at 9:30, Erica guessed $210.59. Now that was too low, Stella. So how much money is in the B-Morning Show High-Low Jackpot?
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0: 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All right. Stella, $500 even is...
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0: There you go. We're going to play again coming up at 9:30 this morning. 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

0: It's the B-Morning Show High Low Jackpot presented by Professional Jewelers. Caller 9, that is you. Who's this?
1: Don Bird.
0: And Don, you've been tracking that cash?
1: Of course.
0: And how lucky do you feel?
1: Well, I wish the gap was a little smaller.
2: Where are you calling from, Don? What do you do out there?
1: Sweetwater, retired.
2: All right. That's where you retired, to the sweetest water.
1: Yep.
0: All right, I'll keep you up to date, Don. Stella's guess at 9 o'clock was $500 even, and that was too high. So where do you think the B-Morning Show High-Low Jackpot is sitting at?
1: Well, let's put it in the middle somewhere. 355.62.
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15: East Tennessee weather.
16: Good morning. Happy Monday, everybody. After an extremely hot weekend, that heat continues today. Heat advisory in effect until 8 o'clock tonight. Temperatures topping out in the mid-90s. Heat index values in the low 100s. But with that said, stay weather alert between about 4 and 8 o'clock as a line of strong to severe thunderstorms and damaging wind moves through. That's a check of your latest forecast. Remember, you can always get it right there at your fingertips with the free East Tennessee Weather app. Just go to your app store and search East Tennessee Weather. I'm meteorologist Mike Witcher from the East Tennessee Weather Center for B97.5.
17: 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And right now, we've got cloudy skies in Cades Cove. They're sitting at 76 degrees, 81 and hot in Fort Sanders.
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0: 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Hey, I'm Valerie Anderton. You know what's crazy? Somebody said something this morning that really stuck with me. Football, 19 days away. And you're really feeling it, too, if you've got a football fan in your life, as most of us do, and they're just kind of in a little funk. You know, that little stretch when there's not a lot of sports going on and then football finally hits. You've got 19 days until the fog lifts for all the fun. And then the good stuff like Tennessee Valley Fair coming up very soon, too. And the year is rolling on. You want the details? We've got all the events, the fun stuff going on around town, including that last Smokies homestand and more at B97.5.com.
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2: East Tennessee weather.
3: Stay weather alert between 4 and 8 o'clock today as a line of strong to severe thunderstorms moves its way on through. We're talking about torrential downpours and the potential for damaging wind gusts. But again, like with any severe weather event, isolated tornado cannot be ruled out. High temperatures today top out in the mid-90s with a heat index value over 100. That's a check of your latest forecast. 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I'm meteorologist Mike Witcher from the East Tennessee Weather Center for B97.5.
4: Thank you, Mike. A little hazy in the old city, but some sunshine. It's 82, 83 with some clouds at McGee Tyson Airport.

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It was all about Bon Jovi last time Black Jacket Symphony was in town, and B97.5 has another great show lined up with these guys, September 11th.

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0: 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Hi, I'm Valerie Anderton. You know, it's not the fall in East Tennessee without the Tennessee Valley Fair. Knoxville's Chilhowee Park kicking off September 11th through the 20th with all the fun, the food, the rides, the games, the competitions, and more. All that good fair food. The Fair Food Throwdown is coming up. That's on that Saturday after kickoff. They've got 10 days of giveaways, Little Ponderosa Zoo and Rescue. You can watch the All-American Racing Pigs. That one is new this year. 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
13: That heat continues today. Heat advisory in effect until 8 o'clock tonight. Temperatures topping out in the mid-90s. Heat index values in the low 100s. But stay weather alert between about 4 and 8 o'clock as a line of strong to severe thunderstorms and damaging wind moves through. That's a check of your latest forecast. Remember, you can always get it right there at your fingertips with the free East Tennessee Weather app. Go to your app store and search East Tennessee Weather. I'm meteorologist Mike Witcher from the East Tennessee Weather Center for B97.5.
0: Thank you very much, Mike. Mostly sunny, 89 in Gatlinburg, 87 and partly sunny in Farragut.
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Hey, look forward to this one every year. It is India Fest, and it's coming up this weekend. 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
18: East Tennessee weather.
15: That heat continues today. Heat advisory in effect until 8 o'clock tonight. Temperatures topping out in the mid-90s. Heat index values in the low 100s. But stay weather alert between about 4 and 8 o'clock as a line of strong to severe thunderstorms with damaging wind moves through. That's a check of your latest forecast. Remember, you can always get it right there at your fingertips with the free East Tennessee Weather app. Go to your app store and search East Tennessee Weather. I'm meteorologist Mike Witcher from the East Tennessee Weather Center for B97.5.
9: Thank you, Mike. 88, mostly sunny in Bearden. 87, with mostly sunshine in Lenoir City.

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0: 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Hi, I'm Valerie Anderton. Can we say heat wave? How about a nice cool glass of lemonade? If that's what your kiddo is thinking, trying to eke out some of those warm summer weekends. 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
23: Happy Monday, everybody. Stay weather alert as we are under a level 2 risk for severe storms. Damaging wind is the main threat, and the timing of that is going to be basically between 4 p.m. through about 8 p.m. tonight. Of course, give or take about an hour or two. I'll keep you posted on how this all plays out. Damaging wind and locally heavy rainfall plus heat index values pushing 105. That's a check of your latest forecast. Remember, you can always get it right there at your fingertips with the free East Tennessee Weather app. Just go to your app store and search East Tennessee Weather. I'm meteorologist Mike Witcher from the East Tennessee Weather Center for B97.5.
24: We appreciate you, Mike. 88, mostly sunny now in Halls. 87 with some sunshine in Oak Ridge.

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Like, what is the only mammal capable of true flight? What is the only mammal capable of true flight? 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

commute to work is the easy part compared to the 8-hour wait to go home. 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

0: It is another chance to play and win with 220 Trivia on B97.5. Anything and everything. What is the only mammal capable of true flight?
1: Yes.
0: Hey.
1: Hey, is it bats?
0: Bats is correct. You got it.
1: All right.
0: Yeah, who's this?
1: This is Allison.
0: Hey, Allison. All right, we've got a $25 Amazon gift card for you.
1: That's awesome.
0: Cool. What's your card up to on Amazon? Mine's probably got like $4,000 of stuff.
1: Oh, yeah. Well, I clear it sometimes, but...
0: Yeah, I hit the save for later button a lot.
1: Right.
0: Can't even imagine if you click just buy now. Well, the money wouldn't be there, so I guess it wouldn't matter. More chances to win those all this week on B97.5.
2: They say the holy water's watered down, and this town's lost its faith. Our colors will fade eventually, so if our time is running out, day after day, we'll make the mundane a masterpiece. Oh my, my, oh my, my love, I take one look at you, you're taking me out.

0: Feeling good while you're working with B97.5. That is what it's all about. And especially if it's been a rough Monday. If it's a rough Monday, does that mean the rest of the week is going to be all right? Or is it just a sign of things to come? I hope it's the former and not the latter. We're going to keep you updated, too. Speaking of things to come with the crazy weather that we may or may not be getting this afternoon. Mike's been talking about it all day, so we'll see what goes on. And we will also, of course, get updates from Mike Witcher in the East Tennessee Weather Center all afternoon on B97.5.
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6: Happy Monday, everybody. Stay weather alert as we are under a level 2 risk for severe storms. Damaging wind is the main threat, and the timing of that is going to be basically between 4 p.m. through about 8 p.m. tonight. Of course, give or take about an hour or two. I'll keep you posted on how this all plays out. Damaging wind and locally heavy rainfall plus heat index values pushing 105. That's a check of your latest forecast. 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I'm meteorologist Mike Witcher from the East Tennessee Weather Center for B97.5.
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0: Brian Adams Heaven on B97.5, Knoxville's variety station. Good afternoon. I'm Chuck Smith, and it is a beautiful but warm day. It'd be a great night if you had a pizza oven out on the back porch to go fire that up. What, you don't have one? Well, Miller Lite's giving you the chance to win a Gosney outdoor pizza oven. This thing makes even pineapple on pizza taste good. I'm just kidding. I love pineapple on pizza. I know not everyone does. 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

0: Knoxville's best variety, B97.5. That's Rock Set. I'm Chuck Smith. We got some sunshine and a forecast we're going to check on in a moment. But since now is the time when a lot of folks are figuring out how they're going to get somewhere, let's check Time Saver traffic.
1: Things are looking pretty good as you're going westbound on 40 towards Pellissippi Parkway. It's going to be about a 10-minute drive time. You might run into a little bit of congestion heading both ways on Cumberland Avenue and as you're heading south on Henley Street towards 441. 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I'm Garrett Loudon, B97.5 Time Saver Traffic.
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20: All right, as we wrap up the workday, head home from work. Remember, we have a severe thunderstorm watch in effect until 10 o'clock tonight. We've already had scattered showers and thunderstorms, some special weather statements, some severe thunderstorm warnings. These storms are going to produce upwards of 55 to 70 mile per hour wind gusts, not to mention localized flooding and flash flooding does exist. That's a check of your latest forecast. 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I'm meteorologist Mike Witcher from the East Tennessee Weather Center for B97.5.
0: Partly sunny in Knoxville and 94 in Oak Ridge. They're hearing some thunder rumble. It's 95 there.

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We've got India Fest coming up. It's this Sunday from 11 to 5 at the Hindu Community Center in Lenore City. 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

0: Knoxville's variety station, B97.5, and Tina Turner. I'm Chuck Smith, and oh boy, here comes some storms into the Knoxville area and through Rocky Top and Careville. Be careful. Let's see if it's affecting your drive home. Checking in with Time Saver Traffic on the B.
1: All right, as we wrap up the workday, head home from work. Remember, we have a severe thunderstorm watch in effect until 10 o'clock tonight. We've already had scattered showers and thunderstorms, some special weather statements, some severe thunderstorm warnings. These storms are going to produce upwards of 55 to 70 mile per hour wind gusts, not to mention localized flooding and flash flooding does exist. That's a check of your latest forecast. 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I'm meteorologist Mike Witcher from the East Tennessee Weather Center for B97.5.
2: Good afternoon. Let's take a look at the roads. It's going to be a little bit of congestion on 40 westbound just before you get to 640. It's going to give you about a 15-minute drive out towards Pellissippi Parkway. And if you're heading north towards Halls, there's some brake lights heading both directions on Maynardville Pike, so watch out for that. Things are still backed up on Cumberland and Henley Street, but once you're out of the downtown area, it should be a pretty smooth ride home. I'm Garrett Loudon, B97.5 Time Saver Traffic.
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0: 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And I'm telling you straight up, it's raining cats and dogs. 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And gifts going out to the person that nominates in the class. 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
1: Watch for some congestion on the west side this afternoon on I-40 both ways through Pellissippi Parkway and on Pellissippi as you head over I-40. A lot of traffic coming down from Oak Ridge on Illinois Avenue, southbound round the bend through Edgemore, and you're busy on 40 westbound west of 275. 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And that's B97.5 Time Saver Traffic.
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25: All right, as we wrap up the workday, head home from work. Remember, we have a severe thunderstorm watch in effect until 10 o'clock tonight. We've already had scattered showers and thunderstorms, some special weather statements, some severe thunderstorm warnings. These storms are going to produce upwards of 55 to 70 mile per hour wind gusts, not to mention localized flooding and flash flooding does exist. That's a check of your latest forecast. Remember, you can always get it right there at your fingertips with the free East Tennessee Weather app. Just go to your app store and search East Tennessee Weather. I'm meteorologist Mike Witcher from the East Tennessee Weather Center for B97.5.
26: 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Severe thunderstorm warning in effect until 5:15 for the area. We do have showers and rain and thunder in Carnes. It's 83. Partly cloudy in Maryville. It's 94.

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1: We've got some heavy traffic both ways through the middle of Knoxville as we get you home on wet roads this afternoon. A lot of volume west of 275 and on the west side through Cedar Bluff and West Hills. A lot of traffic both ways on Pellissippi Parkway over I-40 and coming down Illinois Avenue from Oak Ridge around the curve through Edgemore. You're also going to see traffic on 275 northbound north of I-40 up around the curve past Woodland Avenue and traffic on 640 eastbound past Western Avenue. Back in a bit with more B97.5. Time Saver Traffic.

The National Weather Service in Morristown has issued a flash flood warning for Anderson County, Southern Campbell County, Tonox County, East Central Morgan County, South Central Scott County, until 8:15 p.m. Eastern Daylight Time. At 5:18 p.m. Eastern Daylight Time, Doppler radar indicated thunderstorms producing heavy rain across the warned area. Flash flooding is ongoing or expected to begin shortly. Hazard: flash flooding caused by thunderstorms. Indicated. Impact: flash flooding of small creeks and streams, urban areas, highways, streets and underpasses, as well as other poor drainage and low-lying areas. Some locations that will experience flash flooding include Knoxville, Oak Ridge, Clinton, Oliver Springs, Halls, Rocky Top, Norris, Powell, Carnes and Bearden. This includes the following highways: Interstate 75 in Tennessee between mile markers 108 and 129. Interstate 40 in Tennessee between mile markers 379 and 400. Turn around, don't drown when encountering flooded roads. Most flood deaths occur in vehicles.

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4: In which movie will you hear the song My Heart Will Go On by Celine Dion?
5: Titanic.
4: What does 11 multiplied by 11 minus 21 equal?
3: That's it. The time is up.
5: You made it through.
3: You
5: didn't ask me math.
3: You made it through eight questions.
4: Well, 7.5. We didn't get your answer on question number 8, but let's review some of the things that you got a lot right. I got 1, 2, 3, 4 right, two passes, and one wrong. So, first of all, you knew that sports team at Fulton High School real well. Did you go to Fulton by any chance, Kimberly?
5: No. You said to listen for the free answer Friday.
4: Friday at 5:25, you got that free answer from Chuck Smith, and he'll do that again today. Fantastic. Now, you missed out on which country produces more apples, China or the U.S. I was surprised that it's China.
3: Yeah, me too.
4: I would have thought the other way around with Johnny Appleseed and everybody. You're right about true or false. High School Musical did, in fact, premiere on the Disney Channel in 2006. And brilliant. So close. You left out one of the vowels in there. It's B-R-I-L-L-I-A-N-T. Of course, it was Abraham Lincoln with the Emancipation Proclamation. You passed on that, and we didn't have time to come back to it.
3: But you played good. Nice job. I hope you're going to come back and play again with us.
5: Okay, I will. Thank you so much. I really appreciate it. That was fun.
4: You also can play the $1,000 Minute just like Kimberly. The steps are simple. 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
6: Got a lot of volume both ways on 40 through the middle of Knoxville on these wet roads this afternoon, especially as you head past Alcoa Highway and watch for traffic on 40 eastbound east of Pellissippi Parkway. You're busy by moving on 40 westbound through Campbell Station. A lot of volume both ways on Pellissippi over I-40 between Dutchtown Road and Kingston Pike. And this report is sponsored by Sarasota Bradenton International Airport. 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And that's B97.5 Time Saver Traffic.
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0: Knoxville's Variety Station, B97.5. Good afternoon. 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
1: Well, we are packing in traffic on the west side on 40 eastbound, heading past Pellissippi Parkway and Cedar Bluff Road into West Hills. Watch for traffic coming down from Oak Ridge on Illinois Avenue around the curve through Edgemore Road. You've got traffic on 40 both ways through Alcoa Highway as you head through West Knoxville, and on 640 eastbound as you head past Western Avenue. And this report is sponsored by Tennessee Oncology. 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Back tomorrow with more B97.5 Time Saver traffic.
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16: East Tennessee weather.
17: All right, as we wrap up the workday, head home from work. Remember, we have a severe thunderstorm watch in effect until 10 o'clock tonight. We've already had scattered showers and thunderstorms, some special weather statements, some severe thunderstorm warnings. These storms are going to produce upwards of 55 to 70 mile per hour wind gusts, not to mention localized flooding and flash flooding does exist. That's a check of your latest forecast. 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I'm meteorologist Mike Witcher from the East Tennessee Weather Center for B97.5.
0: Flash flood warning for the area in effect until 8:15 this evening. And there are storms and showers all over the listening area. 73 in Knoxville, 87 in Gatlinburg.

0: 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I'm Chuck Smith. 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

0: John Mellencamp on B97.5. And you can get down to Market Square with us for another Variety Thursday presented by First Century Bank. 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
15: All right, as we wrap up the workday, head home from work. Remember, we have a severe thunderstorm watch in effect until 10 o'clock tonight. We've already had scattered showers and thunderstorms, some special weather statements, some severe thunderstorm warnings. These storms are going to produce upwards of 55 to 70 mile per hour wind gusts, not to mention localized flooding and flash flooding does exist. That's a check of your latest forecast. 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I'm meteorologist Mike Witcher from the East Tennessee Weather Center for B97.5.
0: Thank you. Appreciate that.

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Were you able to spend some time with your kids, with your family, with your friends? Were you able to spend some time with yourself, just being quiet, being still, resting up? I hope you had a great weekend. I hope you had a great day today, and I hope you stick around all night long.

0: Hi, Jill. How are you?
1: Good. How are you?
0: I'm good. What can I do for you?
1: Well, I'm just calling tonight because my husband and I are having a quiet night. We're packing up to move to our first home that we've purchased together. And the boys are staying with my sister tonight. So it's a crazy time right now in our lives. But in a week, we'll be celebrating our 5th anniversary. Just thinking about, all this happened, I guess.
0: You've had how many boys?
1: A two and a four-year-old.
0: So you've been either pregnant or nursing pretty much for the last 5 years.
1: That's right.
0: And now you're buying your first home together.
1: We are.
0: And are you just overwhelmed with all the goodness and blessings that are being poured out upon you?
1: So overwhelmed. And it's so busy and there's so much stuff, but just there's so much good going on right now and so many happy things. And the boys are excited and we're just ecstatic, my husband and myself.
0: I love sharing in other people's joy.
1: That's what it's all about. That's amazing. We're blessed.

0: Eyes of Faith makes stunningly good-looking eyeglasses. I should know, they're the only glasses I wear. 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One example, a 7-year-old boy was recently given new, much-needed eyeglasses. It's the first time ever this little boy could see the words on the chalkboard and in a book. 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Tonight's Delilah's Dilemma is from a young man named Drew who says, I'm 30 years old living in the fine city of Pittsburgh. I have searched high and I have searched low for years for the love of my life. I recently had the opportunity to meet a girl, Sarah, that my roommate introduced me to, and we hit it off. We have been on a couple of dates and had a very special and wonderful time. My dilemma occurred last evening when a girl from my past suddenly and without provocation grabbed me at a party and kissed me. It was one of the most passionate moments of my life. And she may have well kissed my heart. She is fresh out of a relationship, and I do not know if this kiss will develop into a relationship, but I think it's too soon to tell. I don't want to break Sarah's heart. She's such a sweet girl. I don't want to play games with this, but I don't want to miss out on a true opportunity for love. Any help would be greatly appreciated. With love, from Drew. Whew! Oh, Drew. I will give my best mama, Delilah, advice to you coming up next. You're listening to Delilah. 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

Tonight's Delilah's Dilemma is from a 30-year-old man who recently started dating a sweet girl named Sarah that he enjoys spending time with. Then out of the blue, he was at a party and an ex who is just out of a relationship grabbed him and kissed him. And now he doesn't know what to do. Here's the thing, Drew. There's a reason she's your ex. Yes? And if she is fresh out of a relationship, what she's doing is rebounding. She's hurting. She's feeling like she was spurned or shunned or not good enough, probably. And so what is she going to do to make her heart feel better? She's going to get validation from you. So she kissed you. And it made your spine tingle and your head stop thinking. Sometimes, Drew, people do crazy things for a number of reasons. If she had started talking to you, developed a friendship with you again, made amends for the past, talked things through, you went for a walk, and on that walk, you tenderly kissed and you felt feelings, that would be one thing. But seeing you at a party and grabbing you and putting you in a lip lock, that doesn't sound very meaningful to me. So, put that in perspective. Now, back to Sarah, the girl you met. Do you like her? Is she sweet? Is she tender? Is she kind? Is she funny? Is she smart? Does she make you feel comfortable in your skin? If the answer is yes, why would you blow that up over somebody that you already found out in the past wasn't going to work? These are my thoughts because I was an idiot like you, and I thought one kiss meant something that it truly didn't. Okay? Don't make the same mistake I made, Drew, and blow up your life.

0: to your Monday night. Come on in. Come in, come in, come in. Make yourself at home. I grew up in a little town in Oregon in a neighborhood where no one locked their doors. Nobody locked their doors. Nobody locked the front door. Nobody locked the back door. Nobody locked the car door. My parents left the car keys in the car. That way you'd never have to worry about trying to find them. And our neighbors, they'd knock sometimes. They didn't wait for you to come and open the door. They'd open the door and stick their head in and say, "Anybody home?" And we'd hang out. People would visit. Neighbors would go see neighbors all the time. Unannounced, you didn't need to call or text. We didn't have texting. You didn't need to call ahead. We'd go visit. They'd come and visit Mrs. Bowman, Mrs. Rose, Wilma Leach, Vernon. Folks would stop by. That is how I want you to feel about this show. You don't need to knock. You don't need to call ahead. You can text me or call me if you want. But just come in. Just come in and let's talk. Spill the tea. Tell me what's on your heart. I'm listening. I'm going to be listening all night long. So make yourself at home. You're listening to Delilah on B97.5.
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0: Hi, welcome to the Delilah Show. Who's this?
1: Hi, Delilah. This is Abraham. How are you?
0: Abraham, I'm wonderful. What can I do for you?
1: Can you play a song for me, please? This song is for my girlfriend. Her name is AD, and she's working right now. She's going to take off like in 30 minutes more. I'm waiting for her outside where she works. And I love her so much with all my heart. She's the one.
0: She's the one, huh, Abraham?
1: Yeah, she's the one I laid down my whole life for.
0: And how long have you been dating?
1: We've been going out for 4 months.
0: How old are you?
1: I'm 23.
0: And yeah, do you think you're mature enough and at a place in life where you can declare this is the woman I want to spend my life with?
1: Yeah, absolutely. Yes. I think this is a serious relationship, and I feel in my heart like she's the one I was looking for, you know, and I'm so happy with her.
0: Let me play a song for you then. You have a great night and a wonderful summer with AD.
1: Oh, thank you so much.
0: Go for long walks along the beach, along the lake. Go for picnics in the park. Enjoy every moment, okay?
1: All right, Lizelle.

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1: One of the thousands of people stuck in the heat. I'm so sorry. I'll be here to try to cool you down tonight. Come on in and make yourself at home. I would love to hear your story, so call me.